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See you at the bar, you was hardly talking. That's when I knew that your heart was starring. Friends to lovers need a part to star in. Like, wait, babe, let me ask.

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4: 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Of course, you've heard of me, and you've heard of Melissa and Leroy. 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

It's Romero, yes. 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We're on Hot 969 with the second date update on the 10s every single morning. 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

let's get the party started. See you at the bar, you was hardly talking. That's when I knew that your heart was scarring. 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

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It's Ramiro, Melissa, and me, Leroy. 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
1: All right. On Boston's number one for throwbacks. 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

0: Yeah. This album is dedicated to all the teachers that told me I'd never amount to nothing. To all the people that lived above the buildings that I was hustling from, that called the police on me when I was just trying to make some money to feed my daughter.
1: Yeah, yeah.
0: And to all my peoples in the struggle, you know what I'm saying? It's all good, baby, baby.
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0: and learning her, man. 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

let's get the party started. 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

0: Good morning. It is the Get Up Crew, Ramiro, Melissa, and Leroy. And the show is about to begin right now. And we're driven by Town Fair Tire. Boston, it is your people, Ramiro, Melissa, and Leroy. 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

0: crew. We're here. We're having fun. We're giving stuff away like always. And we're making you laugh with Second Date Update. So let's get started. 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
0: All right, Nicoletta, how are you doing, madam?
3: I'm well. How are you?
0: Great. So let's see here. You're looking for a guy by the name of Taylor. Is that correct?
3: Yes.
0: Okay, so what happened?
3: Taylor and I have been seeing each other for about a month, and all of a sudden, I'm being ghosted. He's not returning calls. He's not answering texts.
0: Mm-hmm, mm-hmm.
3: And I know you're going to say that I did something, but I want you to know that it's definitely not anything I did. I did not screw this up.
4: Right. Forgive us if we don't believe you.
0: Yeah. Are you sure of that?
3: Well, I know you're going to doubt me. I'm positive. The reason I'm so very sure is I have a photographic memory, and I replayed the entire, well, first of all, more than a million times. I've replayed everything we've ever said to each other, and it's not me. I didn't do it.
0: Are you sure?
3: I'm sure. There is, sometimes people get mad at me because I sometimes maybe can't help myself from correcting their, you know, how they're telling a story or whatever, because I remember it exactly the way it went down.
0: Oh my God.
3: But I don't even think I've even done that to him.
0: That's beautiful. So, like, your memory's basically just, like, rewinding, pausing, and playing stuff over and over again?
3: That's exactly what it's like.
4: I think that's your problem.
0: Yeah, I know, seriously.
4: I mean, a lot of us overanalyze everything. So, I mean, maybe that's just your downfall.
0: So, okay, so hang on the phone, okay?

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3: All right, so Sherry is looking for Toby. She's a little confused. If you just missed it, she said that they were hanging out last time at her house. We said, try and think of something that you might have did to piss him off. And she said that she might have possibly called him a hoarder, but without calling him a hoarder. She said, basically, why do you save all this crap that you never wear? But she said that conversation didn't turn into a big giant fight or anything. It was just an observation that she made that might have eventually got to Toby's feelings, and now he dumped her. So anyway, you still there, madam? Sherry?
4: Uh-huh.
3: Oh, okay. Just making sure. Okay. Making sure you're there. Okay. Stay quiet. We're going to call. We're going to call Toby right now. Okay.
4: Okay. Awesome. Thank you.
5: Yeah.
3: Hey, Toby, this is Ramiro, Pebbles, and Melissa, the Get Up Crew show. Can I explain to you why we're calling?
5: What's going on with the, what is this?
3: It's Ramiro, Pebbles, and Melissa. And we're calling you because we got your phone number from a girl that knows you and feels like you have a good chemistry, and she would love to go on a date with you. We'll tell you the girl's name, and if you agree to go on a date with her, then we'll pay for whatever date you want to do. Like, you tell us the restaurant, we'll pay for the entire the meal, the food, the drinks, all that stuff for a date for you and the girl.
5: You know what? That I like free food. Who was the chick?
3: All right, beautiful. Her name is Sherry?
5: Oh, hell no, man. Nah, not even for free food. I'm sorry.
6: Oh, Lord.
3: Not even for free food. Okay, so we spoke to her, and she said that maybe you thought she called you a hoarder or something like that because you saved.
5: Nah. She called me a fat piece of shit.
7: Wait, okay. What? Hold on. That is much different.
4: A fat piece of shit.
3: Okay, hold on. Hold on. Like that is so dead. Okay,
5: really
3: so Sherry.
6: Oh my God.
3: Okay. Hold on.
7: Oh my God.
3: So, okay. Somebody's. Toby, you're saying she called you a fat piece of. Sherry, you're saying you didn't. Who's telling the truth? Who's telling the truth?
4: I'm telling the truth.
5: Yo, let me bust it down for this girl.
3: Yes, please. Okay, explain.
4: I'm a big girl myself.
3: Okay, well, okay, hold on. Sherry. Sherry, I'm going to put you on mute here so we can get Toby's side of the story because.
4: What the f?
3: Okay.
4: Oh my God.
3: Hold on. All right, I just put her on mute. I need to hear this story how a hoarder turns into calling you a fat piece of. Go ahead.
5: All right, let me explain, though. So she talks in her sleep.
3: Uh huh.
5: And she told me that from the get. I thought she was going to say some funny things in her sleep, you know what I'm saying? Like some crazy stuff, or like tell stories, but nah, man, she's just roasting me all night.
7: What?
3: What do you mean?
5: You call me fat?
7: No! Yes.
5: And then, for real? She said my balls smell like cheese.
3: Do they smell like cheese?
5: Nah, I don't know. I mean, I don't go down there and smell them. You know, I can't do that, but... I feel like she's letting her inner thoughts out.
3: Okay. Let me take that's hey, a Sherry. you're off of mute, Sherry. Hello?
4: Thank you. Yes.
3: Okay, so do you think that Toby is fat and his balls smell like cheese?
6: Oh, my God.
4: No, first of all, okay, that is kind of funny. I'm not going to lie. But that's not, oh, my God. Okay, listen. Now, yes, I do talk in my sleep. But I've never, I wouldn't say that. I feel like you're just trying to find something wrong with me.
5: You said my name.
7: Yo.
4: Okay, I'm really, okay.
5: I'm positive. Unless you're doing another
4: deal
5: with my name.
4: I'm definitely embarrassed. I just think that's a little funny.
3: So
4: but
3: wait.
4: I don't feel that way. I am a big girl myself. Okay, I like big gentlemen.
5: She hates me, man. For real. She hates me.
4: I don't necessarily feel that he's fake.
3: How often was she doing this? Was it one time or?
5: Every time. Every
7: God.
4: Oh my God.
3: Okay.
4: That is so embarrassing. I'm sorry.
3: Does she talk to you like
4: I'm
3: this
4: sorry.
3: When she.
4: I do like you. Like, I really enjoy it.
3: Okay, well, that was my question.
4: Together.
3: Hold on. But does she talk to you like this when she's awake, Toby, or?
5: Nah, she's super nice to me awake, but clearly she's holding.
4: I don't even remember this, guys. I would not talk to somebody like that. But I'm really interested in. In fairness, you're being a little sensitive. If you're mad about some shit from when I'm asleep, I don't know what the I'm saying in my god sleep. I'm telling you now, like, I called the radio because I like you.
5: You said my balls smell like cheese.
4: Well, if you, I feel like if you're going to be sensitive about it, it might be a little truth there. You know?
6: Hold on. If she promises, Sherry, can you promise not to be mean?
4: I can't promise what come out my mouth in my sleep. No. And I'm really disappointed that this is the reason why. Because for one, let's be real. You didn't have to ghost me. You could have just told me this. Like, why you don't wake me up and be like, yo, watch what you're saying in your sleep. Like, you don't even do that.
5: But so why are you saying all these things in your sleep, though? Like, I just feel like unconsciously there's some resentment there against me, and I don't want to deal with it.
4: No, I think you're just being insecure.
5: How am I insecure when you're literally saying bad things about me?
7: No, because you shouldn't take it so sensitive
4: if I'm asleep and not conscious.
5: No, for you it's sleep, but for me, you're roasting me. You're hurting my feelings. You know what I'm saying? And honestly, I don't want to deal with that.
4: I'm not being
5: angry at me consciously. When it's unconscious, that
4: means you can't just laugh it off.
5: Laugh it off.
4: Well, we can go to the gym together. We're both chunky.
7: Oh my God!
5: Well,
4: I wouldn't be mad if somebody said my food would stink if I know my food ain't stink. Maybe you feel like your boss be stink, so you're.
5: I know you said that. You're the one that said that in your sleep, and now you're bringing that up now. Now saying like, oh, I guess it does stink.
4: No, you brought it up. Okay, you told me that I said that. Like you're being.
6: I think you guys should go on another date.
7: He's so self-conscious now. That
6: she said his balls smell like cheese.
3: Maybe they do, and he thinks that because you keep telling him that every time you go to sleep. Well, hold on. Are you guys willing to go on another date and discuss this, Toby? Or
4: I like him. I thought he had a vibe.
5: I'm good.
3: You're good?
4: Oh, my God. Yeah. I wish I'd have thought it was a hoarding thing for real because this is ridiculous. You're just a bitch.
5: Mm. See? You see? The truth comes out.
3: And this time she's awake.
4: Well, I'm embarrassed. I called the radio station because I liked you. I thought we had a vibe. I'm thinking, oh, we're going to be able to reconnect. I thought you thought it was the creativity thing because, you know.
5: You said my balls smell like cheese. I can't get over that.
1: Coming up on the next Second Date Update at 7:10. All right, go.
3: She was a little too eager to have sex with him? What? Wait. You'll understand. You'll understand that the nonsense that is a Second Date Update on the 10s coming up at 7:10 and why he can never see her again, right? Coming up next. We got the juice and good news, and later on this morning, tickets for Chris Brown and Usher.

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2: I don't care how stupid the thing you did this weekend was and you feel embarrassed about, and it, like, you get sweaty and hot just thinking about how embarrassing it was. It's never going to be as embarrassing as the story that you hear in the juice today from Melissa about the person who thought that Shamar Moore was wanted to move in with them. It makes me feel so good when there's dumb people like that in this world. You're going to hear that story. You're going to hear Leroy with good news. Melissa, go.
3: We're going to start with that Shamar Moore story, as he is dealing with an ultimate catfish situation. He literally had nothing to do with this. Now, police were called to Shamar's L.A. home on Friday after a random woman showed up on his doorstep with luggage. She knocked on the door, and instead of Shamar answering, his ex and mother of his daughter, Jezeray, did. And after calling the police, the woman said she wasn't there to cause any harm. She explained that she had been catfished by someone pretending to be Shamar. No details have been made public. All that is known is the woman traveled from out of state and said the fake Shamar told her she could live with him. Jezeray told police she did not want to press any charges.
2: Pendeja.
3: The woman was released and given a trespass report.
2: Pendeja.
4: Nah, you gotta show her some grace.
2: No, I ain't showing no one. That
4: you
2: is
4: have to.
2: She thought that Shamar Moore said, come out here and move in with me.
4: Let me explain
3: Stranger
4: why.
3: Stranger things have happened.
4: Yes, and here's why you gotta show her some grace.
2: I'm not gonna say she's the dumbest person ever. She's just one of the dumbest people ever.
4: AI.
2: I don't care, Leroy.
4: AI. Think about how easy it might be nowadays to catfish somebody because of AI.
2: I got two more letters for you.
4: What's that?
2: IQ. And hers is below the Mendoza line.
3: Chris Brown might be right up there with 50 Cent's level of petty for this one. So recently, a woman went viral for going after Chris's ex and father of his 4-year-old daughter. She posted a video saying his ex, Diamond, was messing up his brand, seemingly because she had been dragging Chris into a nasty custody battle.
5: You f***ing the brand up. You're not building the brand. You're f***ing the brand up, but you want to be the CEO.
3: And Chris actually commented on that video, writing, indeed, hence agreeing with her. Well, during one of Chris's tour stops over the weekend, he did what he normally does and brought a fan up on stage to serenade her. And this fan was tied to a pole. He was licking her arm, kissing her thighs, grinding on her, put her legs around his body. And turns out the woman was that fan, whose name is Karima Devine, and fans are having a field day with that video. And Ariana Grande has announced she's taking a break. After her Eternal Sunshine tour wraps in London on September 1st, Ariana will be stepping away from the public eye as scrutiny surrounding her health and body intensifies. A rep for Ariana released a statement saying, quote, she looks forward to finishing the tour and ending it on a high note, both healthily and happily, and then taking a much-deserved break from public-facing work and appearances, which has led to endless ongoing public scrutiny. This tour has been a beautiful experience for her. She loves her fans and has loved every minute of the tour so much. Ariana's physical appearance and overall health have been a topic of public discussion in recent years, most recently after she dropped the music video for her latest single, Petal. And a lot of people have just been saying she looks really sick. And this one particular post that went viral said, like, she's dying in front of us and no one's doing anything about it. And I don't know. I don't know how I feel about it, because I just absolutely hate when people are criticizing anyone for their looks and their
2: too.
3: Body.
2: You know what she looks
3: that,
2: like? She looks like one of those. No, I'm saying she looks like one of those celebrities who it takes like Ozempic or something like that. You know how some are
3: I think
2: that?
3: I don't know. I think it's a little more than that. Because it's anytime.
2: You're judging.
3: No,
2: leave her
3: but
2: alone,
3: I would
2: Melissa.
3: Never. I would never go online and sit there and like point out all of these things about this woman's body. I mean, it's
2: you're
3: awful.
2: A normal human being. But we just talk about it amongst ourselves.
3: Yeah, I mean, I don't know.
2: She needs to pick up some weight.
3: I'm happy she's going to be hopefully focusing on her health and happiness and getting back to, you know, being a normal, healthy, happy person.
2: Some deadlifts, squats.
3: Here is Leroy.
2: Just like the compound lifts. Oh,
3: with God. Your good news.
4: All right, so for many young people, soccer is much more than a game. It's becoming a lifeline. Across parts of England, community soccer, football. Programs are giving teenagers a safe place to spend their time, build friendships, and develop confidence while steering them away from crime and negative influences. Coaches and volunteers are creating welcoming environments where young people feel supported, valued, and part of something bigger than themselves. Beyond learning skills on the field, participants are discovering discipline, teamwork, and resilience they carry over into school, work, and everyday life. Organizers say the impact extends far beyond the final whistle, with many young people finding positive role models and a renewed sense of purpose. It's a reminder that when communities invest in their youth through sports, everyone wins. And sometimes a simple game of football, soccer, can help change the course of a young person's future. And that's your good news. The Juice and Good News is brought to you by Kia of Dartmouth. Kia Fever is back at Kia of Dartmouth. And this year, everybody wins. With thousands off every Kia on the lot, if Dana says it's the best deal guaranteed.
2: 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And you can watch. 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

0: Yeehaw 96.9, Boston's number one for throwbacks in today's best hip hop. Get Up Crew, Romero, Melissa, and Leroy. You saw the second biggest grossing movie of all time over the weekend.
1: Yes, sir.
0: Spider-Man, brand new dia.
1: Yes, sir. It does. It feels like a brand new day.
2: Was it everything you expected and hoped for?
1: Yeah. But it's because I have a renewed outlook on life.
2: What?
0: After watching the movie?
2: I was going to say, was this like going into it? No, or
1: I'm not giving Spider-Man credit for changing my mind in my soul and my spirit.
0: Did Jean Grey get in your head?
1: Maybe. Maybe. But I just, you know, I sat back and obviously I went to social media, and that's what you do, especially after you watch a movie. You go to social media, you want to see the reviews, and I saw a lot of people complaining. Oh, this is the worst thing ever. I get it. They're trolls. They're bots. But I have to believe some people really just aren't happy about it. And I sat back and I was really, really thinking, what is going on? It seems like every movie that comes out, people have something negative to say. And I said, oh my God, I think I've realized what's going on. People, your preference is not how the world should move.
0: Oh my Literally. God. I could have said that.
1: I know, but somehow, some way, I think a lot of people have been tricked into thinking what they like is kind of like that's the end all be all.
0: Yeah.
1: And if it doesn't fit that exactly, then something sucks.
0: Right.
1: And it's just not true. Were there things I could complain about in Spider-Man? Absolutely. But I'm like, nah, that I didn't create it. I didn't write the story.
0: Yeah.
1: And everything's not going to go my way. And it's okay. Overall, I enjoyed the movie. I had a lot of fun.
0: That's great.
1: It was good. And don't you give any spoilers away. Because I know you've probably read up on it to see what happened.
0: Oh, I read up on it Wednesday because it came out. I actually have, this is a spoiler-free fun fact about the movie, actually. So, Punisher.
1: Mm-hmm.
0: He's in the movie.
1: Mm-hmm.
0: And Punisher's symbol is a skull.
1: He's in the trailers. It's not a spoiler. Yeah.
0: No, this isn't a spoiler.
2: Well, no, when you say, I was just thinking of the guy
0: Diddy's Punisher guy.
2: That was the first thing I thought.
0: Punisher. That would be a whole different Punisher.
2: Right. That would be a whole different movie.
0: Spider-Man wouldn't go to him for help.
2: Okay, gotcha.
1: Rated XXX.
2: Go ahead.
0: So Punisher's in the movie, and his logo is a skull. I'm like Diddy's Punisher, whose logo is completely different.
1: It's a skull with baby oil dripping off of it.
2: Right, right.
0: So now, you probably didn't even catch this.
1: Okay.
0: In the movie, the skull has knives, like blades going down, like where the bottom half of the skull, like for teeth or whatever.
1: Oh, okay.
0: Do you know why that is? Because the Punisher, if you really know the Punisher, you know that his actual thing is a skull.
1: Yeah.
0: Yeah. So why the skull with the teeth?
1: I have no idea.
0: I mean, with the knives or the teeth.
1: I have no idea.
0: Because in China, which is a huge movie market, they have this thing. I don't know what the reason is, but they're just not fans of skulls like being displayed, like human skulls. So there have been video games released where, you know, I think it was Final Fantasy, where there's like, it's supposed to be like kind of like a skeleton walking around that you fight. They changed it into like just like a zombie because they're not allowed to like show skeletons and skulls and things of that nature.
2: Okay.
0: So they'll do something skull like, but enough to defend it and be like, what are you talking about? Those are knives. Those aren't teeth.
2: Okay, interesting. On a scale of 1 to 10, Leroy.
1: Yeah.
2: What did you rank the movie?
1: I'm giving it a 9.
2: All right, wow. a 9. That's good.
1: I am giving it a 9.
2: Did it break records? I saw that it did really well.
0: It was the second highest grossing opening weekend in box office history.
2: Yeah, right.
1: Yeah.
2: Are you serious?
1: Almost worldwide, almost $1 billion.
0: Yeah.
2: Really?
0: Endgame number 1.
2: I know that wasn't expected. I know it was expected to do well, but not break
0: that well.
2: Records.
0: No, it was expected to do well, but not the second biggest opening of all time.
2: Interesting.
0: Mm-hmm. Yeah, yeah. But it's because it's leading into the mutant saga and Doomsday and all that crap. So
1: I'm not going to say who. I was with family, and one of my family members at the end of the movie was like, oh, it wasn't all that. I'm like, are you serious? My point is, he loved about 95% of the movie. And then there was 5% of the movie he was kind of like, and I'm like, dude. Yeah.
2: But that's any movie, though, right?
1: Yeah, but it shouldn't cause you to say a movie is trash.
2: Yeah, right, of course
1: that's
2: not.
1: That's an extreme.
2: Right.
0: Not everything needs to be the perfect masterpiece for you to say
2: right.
0: It's good.
2: Well, even the best movies, you're not going to love every single minute and everything about it. Right. I mean, you're going to be critical. I mean, you should be.
0: It's because we're getting everyone's opinion now. Before social media, you got your opinions from basically your close friends, your close circle of trust.
1: Right.
0: And for the most part, they had the same opinion as you. You know what I'm saying? So you might get one or two that were like, it wasn't my favorite. But for the most part, they're all going to be like, yo, you got to go see it because we all like the same stuff. And this is stuff that we like. Now you're getting people who you don't even know who are into something that you're not into at all, who are like, it sucks. And you're like, well, what do you mean it sucks? Person that I've never met before. Yep.
1: And we used to be okay with like everything not going our way. It even goes with albums and stuff. People, oh, this album sucks. It's like, yo, you disliked 2 songs out of 15. So how does it go to sucks?
0: Yeah.
1: Come on now. We just gotta relax. I think
2: a part of the issue is that people want to have a hot take about everything. Rage, and they want that. Exactly. And they want their take to go viral. So they'll say stupid stuff like that. So people will latch onto it.
0: I have a hot take. A lot of you suck at your jobs. Now, not everybody knows it, but some of you know it. At what point did you realize that you suck at your job? All right, we're going to talk about
2: what happened.
0: We're going to talk about that later on this morning, and give away Chris Brown and Usher tickets to Get Up Crew.

0: Get up, crew.
1: I'm only laughing because the guy's okay, okay? All right?
0: It's Romero, Melissa, and Leroy. Did you see the video of the naked man who jumped off the Brooklyn Bridge?
2: I did.
1: What in the mental breakdown was this guy going through? He hung a bunch of flags or something like that. Had a blanket with something written on it. Jumps off, and depending on the angle, there was multiple angles because now everyone has a camera, and instead of helping, they just immediately pull out their phones and stuff like that. Some of the angles made him look like Mary Poppins. It looked like he had an umbrella when he was jumping.
3: A spoonful of sugar?
1: Yeah. Jumped off naked, probably trying to end himself, but ended up surviving, so now he's just embarrassed.
3: So you think that was his plan was to end things? You think?
2: He was protest. He's a protester. He had a bunch of flags, but
1: I'm guessing whenever someone jumps off a bridge, that's their end game.
2: I don't know. Just,
1: he was hot.
2: He's not. He
1: wants to cool off.
2: He's fine. I say fine. He's in the hospital right now.
1: He's alive.
2: Hold on.
1: I don't know. Fine.
3: I'm shocked. He's surprised. That was. I mean, we've all been on bridges. I don't know how high that bridge is. Oh, he was on the top.
2: It says, hold on.
1: Tibbity, tibbity top.
2: Hold on.
1: He did the thing that most
2: 83
1: people...
2: 83 meters?
1: Whenever people get stuck on a bridge, they're like, there better be somebody jumping off this bridge. Like, they get so irrationally mad. Yeah, he was actually jumping off the bridge. Naked.
2: 272 feet?
1: Yep.
2: No way.
3: Yeah, I don't know how he survived. I really don't.
2: What?
3: I really don't.
2: The length of just under a football field.
1: Yeah. He just, you know, you got to tighten your legs together, right?
2: 27-story building.
1: You want the littlest splash possible. I've watched a lot of Olympic diving.
2: Hold on. Are you trying to give this man, like, tips on how to survive a fall? Because already did it.
1: I'm trying to say how he survived the fall.
2: Oh, okay.
1: Say he could. Now he's going to move on to his next career. There's going to be an Olympic hopeful who's like, teach me how to do that.
2: Can I just say something? I'm very.
1: You should join the Red Bull series.
2: I'm very shut up. I'm very disappointed at the people who filmed this.
1: Really?
2: Because every single piece of video I'm seeing, like they captured it, but as soon as he got out of view, it just stops. Like there's no follow through. There's no follow through. None of the videos. I'm looking at like five or six of them right now.
1: Yeah, they're not good at getting
2: hold on.
1: Professional footage of somebody jumping off or something.
2: No, like in this one video, they stopped it midair. Like, come on, people. You got to do a better job.
3: Unfortunately, most people, we got stuff to do.
2: You think people are too busy?
3: Yes, absolutely.
1: He jumped, cars are going to start moving again. Let's go.
3: If you're at the Tobin or the Zakem and somebody jumps.
2: Better yet, that freaking bridge on 99 in Everett that keeps going up because of stupid little tiny boats. Yes, that's annoying.
3: You're going to try to catch some footage, but then it's like, I got places to be. I got to keep going. And what am I going to do? I'm not jumping down there. I'm not saving them, getting them out of the water.
1: God. Yeah.
3: I'll call 911 and say, hey, blah, blah, blah. But then I got
1: to
3: go.
1: I'll text the video to somebody, but that's
2: right.
1: I gotta
2: keep it moving.
1: But I could do that while I'm driving.
2: He did a great job, though. Good for him.
1: Yeah, like I said,
2: he's got everybody talking about
1: it. You got to be super tight. You just got to be super tight. Boom. Like a pencil. Whoopsh.
2: Wow.
1: You just go in perfectly.
3: This reminds me of a very random thing I asked.
1: Like you're going down a slide at Water Country.
2: Okay.
3: I asked ChatGPT.
1: I can't wait.
3: I don't know where it came from. I was just chilling. I asked how high... It was something about ants. Like, can an ant survive? What's the highest height an ant can survive a fall?
1: That's a great question.
3: And apparently, if there's nothing like, if you can drop an ant from wherever.
2: Yeah.
3: And they said because it's so small, it's really not going to pick up speed. So technically, it can survive.
2: Huh.
3: That's itty height. If you drop it, it'll survive. Oh. You never think about stuff like that?
1: I do. Not enough to ask ChatGPT about it.
2: Yeah, that's like one of the most random questions I think I've ever heard. Wow.
1: But now you got me curious about other things like that.
3: It'll just kind of like float down like a leaf.
2: Even though I can't stand ants, I always feel bad if I step on one. Like, especially like if I'm looking down and I see him going, I'm like, oh, I try to avoid him. Do you guys try to avoid ants when you see
3: them?
2: I'm
3: not looking down.
1: If I'm stepping on an ant by accident, why am I even looking down? You know what I'm saying?
2: Oh, no. I just sometimes when I'm like happen to be walking there, and I look down and I see an ant.
1: When I step on an ant, there's intention.
3: That's so depressive. Are you walking down with your head down?
2: No, I just glance down every now and then.
1: Yeah. Melissa, you're missing all the guys jumping off the Brooklyn Bridge out. Coming up.

0: 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On the way with Ramiro, Melissa, and Leroy, the Get Up Crew. And it's brought to you by our friends at Town Fair Tire.
1: Good morning.
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0: Tatiana.
3: Yes.
0: Yeah, you're looking for Chris?
3: Yes.
0: Okay, what happened?
3: Okay, so, like, I've been seeing him for, like, a month.
0: Mm-hmm.
3: And he, like, completely ghosted me since the last time we hung out.
0: Okay, so what happened the last time you hung out? Anything crazy? Well, or?
3: No, it wasn't, like, anything crazy. Just, like, so we were at this outdoor carnival.
0: Mm-hmm.
3: And, like, we snuck in a few drinks. Like, that ain't nothing crazy. Just, you know, having a good time.
0: Yeah, so nothing out of the ordinary happened? Like, something that would piss him off?
3: Okay, but, like, the only thing that kind of would stick out in my mind is that, you know, I think I kind of embarrassed him a little bit. So we had, like, played this fast pitch game.
0: Yeah.
4: The what? And
0: the fast pitch game? Like, throwing the ball?
3: You know,
0: like,
3: how you throw the ball?
0: See who can throw it the hardest.
4: Okay.
0: Yeah.
4: I didn't know that was a game. Okay.
0: Yeah.
4: Cool.
3: I mean, carnival, yeah. So, like...
4: Oh, what? Okay, yes. I'm sorry. I thought you said something else. I didn't hear carnival. Okay, keep going.
3: Yeah. So, you know, because the hardest he threw was, like, 61 miles an hour.
0: Yeah.
3: And mine was, like, 75.
0: Oh, so you smoked him.
4: Damn, you threw 70.
0: God.
3: Yep.
4: Good for you.
0: Okay.
3: I was like, yeah.
0: So, was he mad about that, or?
3: He was basically kind of saying the same thing, like, you know, like, oh, you smoked me and shit like that. Oh, excuse me.
0: That's okay. But, that's okay.
3: Okay. But in my defense, I'm just saying, I grew up playing softball. So, like, and I have three brothers.
0: Yeah.
3: And they taught me how to throw a football when I was, like, 5.
0: Right, right, right.
3: But he seemed to be fine with that, so I'm confused.
0: All right. Well, maybe, like, later on he got butthurt. Maybe he told a friend, and the friend was like, you're a bitch! Anyway, so we'll give him a call and see if we can set up another date, okay?
3: Okay.
0: All right, hang on the phone. Second date update on the 10th.

0: her name. It's not a blind date. But if you agree to go on a date with her, we will let you set not let you set up the date, but you tell us where you want the date to happen. You tell us the restaurant. You tell us the day you're free, the time you're free, and we will set everything up for free. So you'll be going to wherever you want to go and eating and drinking for free for just one date to see if you and this girl hit it off.
1: Dude, you should have started out with the free food. Let's do this.
0: All right. Beautiful. Okay, so let me just give you her name. Her name is Tatiana.
1: Ew, that nasty, gross bitch.
2: Oh, my God.
0: Tatiana, the gross.
1: Who are you calling a bitch? Go.
0: Oh, God. Okay. Wait.
1: Nasty.
0: Okay, hold on. So, Tatiana, you weren't supposed to jump in yet. Why are you calling her gross?
1: Because she's f***ing disgusting, that's why. You know what? You're a piece of fucking shit.
0: Wait, hold on.
1: Whatever.
0: All right, hold on. I'm going to put Tatiana on mute. Okay. She's on mute. Why are you calling her gross? Is it she told us that she threw a baseball harder than you? Is that the reason?
1: I'm not going to lie. That kind of messed with me a little bit, but that is not the reason at all.
0: Okay, so what happened?
1: We were out. And we was on a ride.
0: Yeah.
1: And, you know, we had a few drinks and things started getting a little heavy. We started grabbing and touching each other.
0: Yeah. This was at the carnival?
1: It was at the carnival. Yeah, freaky.
2: Okay.
1: This was too freaky. So
3: get those clowns to get you feel a certain kind of way.
2: Oh,
3: I'm just kidding.
1: Well, listen now. Listen to me. She grabbed my hand. I'm thinking we going back to the car. Or we going to behind somewhere in behind the carnival? No, she takes me to the porta potty.
0: You had sex in a porta potty at a carnival?
1: It was in a porta potty.
4: Well, you did it.
0: Yeah.
3: Well, hey, listen, preach, Pebbles.
1: It was nasty. It was shit. All I kept smelling was shit. It was shit. The floor was wet. She started taking off my clothes. She's taking off her clothes. The next thing I know, we got the porta potty just to rocking.
3: It's disgusting, but just like what Pebbles just said, you did it. So
1: I couldn't help it. She just grabbed me and just
0: world problem.
3: She forced you. Yep.
0: Yeah.
1: Well, yeah, she did. A little bit.
3: Okay.
1: I had to make up for her beat me and throw the softball, so we had to rock that porta potty.
0: Okay, we're gonna take her off of mute now. Tatiana.
5: Yes.
0: Okay. So he's mad at you for having sex with him. Oh yeah, I was in a porta potty, but he's mad at you for having sex with him.
5: Wait a minute. I'm sorry. Let me get this straight. So you big mad because I let you get these yams?
0: That's pretty much it.
1: Yes, because your yams and my yams were rolling around all in piss and shit. I feel like I need a antibiotic.
5: You didn't seem to mind what these cheeks were.
0: Chris, do you understand why, like, we're having... I mean, it's gross doing it in a porta potty. Don't get me wrong. It's gross. It's gross stepping into a porta potty. Mm. But at the same time, like... We're having trouble sympathizing with you because you're saying that you're mad at her for having sex with you.
1: Basically. I'm not mad at her for having sex with me. It's just the place.
0: Yeah.
1: The porta potty, man. Don't you understand how gross that is? I've been taking a shower ever since. And I still
5: didn't see you suggesting any place.
1: Listen, I'm still a man. At the end of the day, I'm still going to tear that ass up no matter where you take me, but not a damn porta potty.
5: This is so bizarre to me. Like, I have never heard of a man complaining about getting sex.
0: Yo, seriously. The universal awesome sign is when a girl pulls your arm. That's what he said you did.
3: Yeah, but I get it, though. Porta parties are kind of gross.
0: Oh, so you're on Chris's side.
3: And not necessarily. Well, because he did go through with it. So it's like, I don't understand why he's complaining.
0: Chris, you got half a vote.
5: I just don't understand. Maybe you need to be in your bonnet and your curlers

0: And you
1: wrote. Hold on. We'll ask him. Hey, how about this? Another date, right? You guys do another date, and you just have a discussion about what locations are off limits when it comes to spontaneous, you know, public sex. What do you think, Chris?
0: We going to have it in a COVID-infected room? I don't think so.
1: All right. Well, Tatiana, listen. I'm pretty sure that if you... I'm just gonna tell you right now, we're gonna get phone calls from guys who are like, hook me up with Tatiana. Right. Give me her number. I don't care where she pulls me. I'll have sex with her in a porta potty, a cemetery, wherever.
2: Listen, all I'm saying is I think anybody would wanna do that. Yeah. Apparently he wants to be at home reading a book. Fine.
1: Yeah.
2: You know what? It's your loss. If you wanna be a f***ing pussy about it. Fine by me.
0: I'll be a you're not smelling like
3: Oh my God.
4: Coming up on the next second date update at 8:10.
1: He took an Uber home from work and well, frankly, that was his mistake, and that was what caused the relationship to go to crap. Find out why with the second date update on the 10s, 8:10 hot.

0: The juice and good news is coming up next. Melissa, you got a shout out?
1: I do. I want to shout out to, and I forget the mom's name, but her daughter's name is Jenna Lise. I met them in Worcester on Friday. So this entertainment company called Lights Multitainment, they do this weekly roller skating event on Friday nights outside at the Oval downtown by Town Hall. Mm-hmm. My friend DJ Chuck Chillen does the DJing, but I was there on Friday night. And it's so much fun. Like, there's hundreds of people that come out. And there's like food trucks, and it's a really cool event. And I met Jenna Lise and her mom, and I told them I would shout them out. They listen every morning from like 7 o'clock on, she said. So thank you guys so much for listening. It was great meeting you guys.
0: Very nice. Okay, now the juice and good news is coming up next. And at 8:05, tickets for Chris Brown and Usher for free. 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
1: Ariana Grande is leaving. Goodbye. See ya. Sayonara. Adios. Because of you and your judgy opinions on her body. Melissa has details on that coming up in the juice, and then Leroy has good news. Melissa, go ahead.
2: Well, first up, Shamar Moore is dealing with an ultimate catfish situation that he had nothing to do with. Now, police were called to Shamar's LA home Friday after a random woman showed up on his doorstep with luggage. Imagine, like, you just being home and getting a knock on your door and see a woman standing there with just a couple suitcases and being like, hi, I'm home.
1: Yeah.
2: Well, the woman knocked on the door, and instead of Shamar answering, his ex and mother of his daughter, Jezeray, did. And after calling police, the woman said she wasn't there to cause harm. She explained, that she had been catfished by someone pretending to be Shamar. No details have been made public. All that is known is the woman traveled from out of state and said the fake Shamar told her she could live with him. Jezeray told police she didn't want to press any charges. The woman was released and given a trespass report.
1: That makes me feel so good about myself. Keep being stupid, people. It's going to be hard to beat that one. Imagine she told all her friends.
2: She's like, I'm sure she did.
1: I'm moving in with Shamar
2: Moore.
1: She
2: uprooted her life wherever she was living and was like, imagine how long she had been preparing for that moment. And she quit her job, changed their number, changed their address.
1: You're doing a lot of assuming. You're assuming that, like,
2: I'm just thinking.
1: She had a job.
2: I mean, I understand, but like,
1: she knew how to change her phone number.
2: Just think about what the average person has to go through when they're going to uproot their life and move to another state. I mean, and then getting there, and in a split second, it's all gone.
1: I feel like if we heard her during the back and forth with Shamar's baby's mama, it would have been something to the effect of,
3: what are you doing?
4: Me? Is hanging around?
2: That, I love that. That could be used for so many different things. Chris Brown might be right up there with 50 Cent of level of petty for this one. So recently, a woman went viral for going after Chris's ex and father of his four-year-old daughter. She posted a video saying his ex, Diamond, was messing up his brand, seemingly because she had been dragging Chris into a nasty custody battle.
5: You f***ing the brand up. You're not building the brand. You're f***ing the brand up, but you want to be the CEO.
2: And then Chris commented on it, writing, indeed. Well, Chris actually found the woman, and during one of his tour stops over the weekend, he did what he normally does, brought a fan up on stage to serenade her. This fan was tied to a pole, licking her arm, kissing her thighs, grinding on her, put her legs around his body. Turns out that woman is that fan. Her name is Karima Devine, and fans are having a field day with it, calling Chris with the ultimate level of petty. And Ariana Grande has announced she is taking a break. After her Eternal Sunshine tour wraps in London September 1st, Ariana will be stepping away from the public eye as scrutiny surrounding her health and body intensifies. A rep for Ariana released a statement saying she looks forward to finishing the tour and ending it on a high note, both healthily and happily, and then taking a much-deserved break from public-facing work and appearances, which has led to endless ongoing public scrutiny. This tour has been a beautiful experience. She loves her fans and loved every minute of the tour so much. Now, Ariana Grande's physical appearance and overall health have been a topic of public discussion in recent years. Can we just stop it, by the way? Most recently, after the music video for her latest single, Petal, people have been saying that she just looks really sick. One particular post I saw that had gone viral was a woman just saying how she's dying in front of us. And I mean, she really does look very, very thin.
1: Ariana, not Grande.
2: Okay. Oh, boy. I mean, what can you say after that? Here's
1: it's
2: Leroy.
1: The truth.
2: Here's Leroy with
1: Leroy,
2: your good
1: that
2: news.
1: Leroy, that was for you, Leroy. I can't believe you left that dad joke on the table.
6: I need a minute. By the way, I have been hit up a few times about the New York, Minnesota dad joke that I delivered twice last week. Wasn't mine. It's not my original joke, but I have heard that I did fail on the second attempt, which you did point out, which I did, but the first attempt was pretty good.
1: He's laughing so hard, he couldn't even get the punchline right.
6: Here's your good news. For many young people, soccer is much more than a game. It's becoming a lifeline. Across parts of England, community soccer or football programs are giving teenagers a safe place to spend their time, build friendships, and develop confidence while steering them away from crime and negative influences. Coaches and volunteers are creating welcoming environments where young people feel supported, valued, and part of something bigger than themselves. Beyond learning skills on the field, participants are discovering discipline, teamwork, and resilience that carry over into schoolwork and everyday life. Organizers say the impact extends far beyond the final whistle, with many young people finding positive role models and a new sense of purpose. It's a reminder that when communities invest in their youth through sports, everyone wins. And sometimes a simple game of football, or like it's supposed to be called over here, soccer, can help change the course of a young person's future. 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
1: Mm-hmm.
6: My calf is itching.
1: Okay. Oh, here scratch we go. That.
6: Melissa, whatever you have, it's not contagious, is it?
2: Oh, I thought you were about to do bad dad joke. No. Absolutely not.
1: You still have warts?
2: I don't.
1: No, they're gone?
2: They weren't warts. It was a rash, and it is gone.
6: Okay.
1: Yeah, all right. How did you make it go away?
2: I was on I took a medication. It was like a steroid medication.
1: How's the booty?
2: How's what? Oh, everything else is good. I'm all done with Medicaid. I'm good. I'm like, my health is great. Now Leroy's starting to fall apart. I pass it on to him. Romero, you're next.
1: Check your pee, Leroy. Check your pee. Does it sting when you pee? No. Coming up next, when did you realize that you sucked at your job? Could be your current one or a past job. We're going to talk about it. Get up.

0: 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Get Up Crew, Romero, Melissa, and Leroy. Listen, you might be going to a job today that you suck at, but you don't know that you suck at it. That's different. That's not what we're talking about. We're talking about people who realized at some point that they really suck at their job. It could be the job that you're currently at for now, or a job in the past that you're like, oh my God, I can't do this job. And if you need an example, let's talk about Jalen Polk. Melissa, who's Jalen Polk?
1: Oh my God. All right. So Jalen Polk is a former, he's in the NFL. He used to play.
0: No, he's not.
1: Used to play for the Patriots.
0: Yeah.
1: He had been traded to the Saints.
0: Uh-huh, uh-huh.
1: He's a receiver.
0: Yep. How old is he?
2: 24.
1: Yeah, he's a young man. Sprightly 24 years
0: 24.
1: old. 24. Yep.
0: Drafted number 37. That's a great pick.
1: Second round draft pick.
0: Yep.
1: Just a year and a half ago.
0: Yep.
1: All of a sudden, he's just decided he's going to retire. Retiring at the age of 24 years old.
2: I'm concerned for him. I am. I really am. Because he said that he loves the game. He was happy to be back. He was coming back from a shoulder injury.
0: Mm-hmm.
2: He's probably going to be the fourth receiver on the Saints. But he said he was happy. And to be able to go to camp is like, it's really, really good. And then all of a sudden, they said he missed two practices for personal reasons. And then he retires.
1: Mm-hmm.
0: Like,
1: what the?
0: Like, he's done. Done. That's it.
1: This is where I'm assuming this is what happened. He really didn't meet expectations by any stretch. He was drafted in the second round. When he played for the first season for the Patriots, he had like 12 receptions for 88 yards. And then he went to New Orleans where they weren't expecting him to even make the team. I don't know. My guess is he had a come to Jesus moment and was like, maybe I'm not quite cut out for this. That's my guess. I could be very wrong.
2: What's that like? I'm not saying that I don't suck at things. I think when I suck at something, I see it from the jump.
0: Yeah.
2: But then when I commit to something, I'm like, I have faith I can do it. And even if I'm not great at it and at the moment, I'm going to get there. Mm. So I don't know how you start something and then be like, dang, I'm really not good at this.
1: I don't know. I mean, in his case, it was probably something where he got to the pros and he's just like, this is not
0: this
1: what
0: is
1: I
0: hard.
1: Thought it was going to be. Right. I don't know. It could be.
0: I'm telling you, man, years ago, I met this dude. It was literally the biggest human being that I've ever met in person in my life. Like, this dude was built like, if I didn't see his size in person, I would have thought, if I saw him like in a picture, I would have been like, oh, that's AI. You know what I mean? Like not really a neck. It was just like his head and then like just this trap. He was just a huge human being. And I remember saying to him, I go, please tell me that you do something. I go, do not say that you don't do anything athletic, because I'll be so mad at you. And he had like a southern accent. He's telling me how he played football his entire life. He's like, you know, top dude in high school, top dude in college. He said he made it to the NFL. He goes, and I got cut in training camp. He goes, and I realized, he goes, it's a different animal, man. The NFL, man, you don't, them boys don't play. And I'm looking at him and I'm like, they couldn't find something for you? Just like stand there and push? Like nothing. And he goes, nah, man, it's different. It's a different animal in the NFL.
2: That reminds me of when I was taking boxing. Now, if I was somebody pursuing boxing.
0: No, here we go.
2: I would have. No. That's probably one of the moments.
0: Triple G over here.
2: Be quiet. That's probably one of the moments I would have said, oh, I'm not built for this. Because I realized I wasn't built for it while taking it.
0: Yeah.
2: I couldn't. And this is going to sound. I can already hear you making jokes. We would be sparring.
0: Yeah.
2: And there would be an opening. And I couldn't pull the trigger to hit the person. Because I was like, I realized you got to have a certain level of like anger and dislike for your opponent. And I'm like, I don't have a reason to hate this person. So I can't punch them. And that's when I realized, I said, yeah, this ain't for me.
0: You know why? Because you grew up and your family loved you. You gotta have a rough upbringing to make it as a fighter. You gotta be like, yo, I do not want to go back to where I was.
2: I was holding my punches like crazy.
0: That's fun. Okay. So at what point did you realize? Now we're talking about sports. It doesn't have to be sports. Mm-hmm. Like legit. It could be just like a regular job. And you're like, I suck at this. I thought I could be a bus driver. I can't. Some, whatever it is. At what point did you realize that you suck at your job? It could be the job that you're at right now or a job that you had before. And you're like, I had to quit because I sucked at it. 833-973-0969. By the way, the more basic the job, the better. I don't want to hear, yo, I couldn't make it at NASA. That's not funny. I'm talking about something basic. 833-973-0969. Get up, crew.

0: What's up?
1: I'm almost afraid to talk about this. Okay, I need to make time in my schedule to sneak into Fenway Park and steal some grass or some dirt or something, because what the hell? Red Sox are on a tear.
2: Yeah.
1: All right?
2: Yeah.
1: The Red Sox are on a tear. Since the end of June, they have been just smoking everybody, even though Melissa still is like, they're going to suck. But
0: it's exciting for the city.
1: You sound excited there. Calm down.
0: No,
1: relax.
0: I know the end game. I know what happens.
1: Oh my God.
0: I'm just saying.
1: Anyway,
0: go ahead.
1: Red Sox on a tear right now. That's not even where I'm getting at. Zach Brown Band performed at Fenway last night. Are you ready for this? Are you ready for So apparently they gave every person in the crowd,
0: 35,000 people,
1: every person in the crowd got a free cruise. I'm reading the USA Today article here, right? This isn't like, I'm not reading a blog or anything like that. They said the free cruises total were worth $40 million.
3: It cost me at least $2,000 to $5,000. Cost me $3,000.
1: What?
2: There's got to be a catch. I'm not buying it. Nothing's free.
0: All right. Can I just... I go on free cruises all the time. I say, quote, free.
1: Yeah.
0: And I'm not trying to downplay what they did, because it's still amazing. But, like, when you do these free type of cruises, they're like promo cruises, right? A lot of companies can do them. You still got to pay, obviously, to your transportation. So if you have to fly to the port, you still have to pay.
1: Crapping on a great story.
0: No. I literally started off by saying it doesn't downplay what they did. You still got to pay port fees, which are very minimal. Like, depending on which port you go to, like the one I'm going on in November, I think my port fees were like $175. So it's like, but still, you're still getting a free, you know.
1: This is the largest
0: for
1: audience.
0: Two. It's for two people.
1: The largest audience gifting and live entertainment history. It's aboard the Margaritaville at sea. They said, tonight we're going to do something that even Jimmy would say is crazy. I'm buying every single person here a cruise for two people on the boat. This is the biggest giveaway in history, ladies and gentlemen, right here tonight at Fenway Park.
0: Crazy.
1: Things happen in threes. What's going to be the next thing?
0: What's the first two?
1: The Red Sox and the...
0: Oh, I'm like, what?
1: Oh, my God. Melissa, really? Next time you go to the doctor, get that dementia checked out.
0: I didn't know. I didn't know what you meant.
2: I wish I was there. And then, Melissa, I just got to ask you this quickly, because I know there's Red Sox fans out there right now who probably want to tear through their speaker to get at you.
0: Yeah.
2: At what point are you going to say, you know what? They might have a chance. Not win the World Series, but... When you beat you sweep the best team in the league, the Dodgers, LA.
0: I'm very happy what they're doing. It's not the team necessarily that I'm down on. It's the ownership. And I just know that they're still not going to do what it takes to win this year. They're not. The trade deadline is tonight, right? They're sitting back right now saying, oh, well, look at how good we're doing. Mm-hmm. And they're not going to do anything to get better. And it's like, honestly, Red Sox fans, can you sit there, look in the mirror and say, we can win the World Series with this lineup? Probably not. So you might want to do a little work, and the ownership won't do it. They won't do it. So I'm just saying, I'm very happy that they're doing well, because it does bring excitement back. And it's like, you know, we're not going to have a summer of sucking, which is great.
2: Could some of your negativity about the Red Sox be rubbing off on this story about the cruise? Simply because it was at Fenway?
0: No. I don't think one is.
1: It's just Melissa's nature to crap on good news. It is her nature to crap on good news.
0: Wait a minute. Can you stop for a second? This is the man, the king of crapping all over any good news report that we have.
1: That's an intentional thing that I do to entertain people.
0: Oh, okay.
1: I'll give you an example. So Pebbles came by last week.
0: So it's okay when you do it.
1: Pebbles came through last week just to say hi, right? And she goes, how have things been? By the way, I'm playing Melissa right now, if you couldn't tell by the sigh. I have hives on my legs. I went to go check them out. I had a UTI. And now
0: my
1: it's creeping
0: dead.
1: Up. My car is dead. It's creeping.
0: Yeah, I know.
1: It's creeping up my arm. And Pebs goes, oh, my God, that's terrible. I mean, but I heard your podcast is doing good. And she goes, I mean, yeah, we're top 10 in the company, and they're doing a whole campaign to roll it out. And I said, I was like, Melissa, can you give good news with an inflection like it's good news?
0: Oh, God.
1: I mean, she was more excited about talking about the bad news than the good news. That's just her nature. That's just her nature.
0: Listen, it's just being a Boston sports fan. That's all.
1: The Red Sox are going to win the World Series this year, and she's going to say,
0: hey, not, I'll be the not, first one to go not, on and say I was dead yeah, wrong.
1: But they're not going to do it again right. next year. Watch.
0: There's a guy. Hold on. I want to tell everybody about this account. There's a guy I follow. Hold on. Oh, my God. What's his name? I know we're running late. Hold on. It's Chris. What the hell
1: Brown,
0: is his name?
1: Attorney no. Chris Brown, TSQ.
0: I'm going to find it. Oh, here it is. I am Chris Wilson is his name. And he does these posts where it just says, guy who can't have a good time. And he's out there in all these amazing situations. And he'll, for like 5 seconds, just complain about it. Like, I can't figure out
1: and
0: what.
1: And Mel's like, I can relate.
0: Oh, it's
1: I can
0: so relate. Funny. I love it.

0: temper. When we all alone, I might just temper. She slides down the pole like a certified stripper.
1: Ramiro, Melissa, and Leroy. Every weekday morning.
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0: know you want to see Usher and Chris Brown. 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
3: Hi.
0: You're looking for a Pete?
3: Yeah, I've been talking to Pete for like a month.
0: Mm-hmm.
3: But we were supposed to hang out like 2 weeks ago, and he hit me up right at the last minute, and he was like, hey, I have to work late, and let's reschedule, but that was the last time I heard from him.
0: Mm-hmm. So is there anything you might have done to piss him off that, I mean, even
3: no.
0: though... No? No? Okay.
3: No, and that's actually why I have a bad feeling about it, because I almost feel like he's hiding something.
0: You almost feel like he's hiding something? Like, what do you mean?
3: Yeah, I don't know. I just feel like maybe he's not over his ex. Like, they were engaged, right? And she bailed out like a month before the wedding after they sent out all the invites and stuff.
0: Do you know why she did that?
3: She said that she told him that she wasn't ready to get married yet. But I'm like, I don't know if I buy that.
0: Uh-huh. And so do you know if, like, they're talking again, or?
3: He says they're not, but when he was telling me the story, I could see his eyes were, like, tearing up. Like, that's why I feel like he's not over here, because why are you so emotional?
0: Yeah.
3: So can we just, like, can we just call him, please?
4: Oh, boy.
0: So you have, like, no evidence that he's back with his ex, but you're creating this whole story in your head. Okay. Okay.
5: It's normal.
0: Yeah, yeah, yeah. That's actually, yeah. All right.
3: Intuition.
0: No, you know what? No, sometimes, honestly,
5: yeah.
0: The gut feeling thing is a big indicator.
5: You got to listen to it.
0: Yeah. So we'll give him a call and see if he's blowing you off because he's back with the ex who blew him off right before the wedding. All right. Hang on. Second date update.

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3: All right, so we just spoke to Lana, and she's you know, you gotta go with your gut feeling in life sometimes, especially when you think somebody you're in a relationship with is acting sketchy. And that's kind of her thing with Pete right now. She feels like he might be either talking to or back with his ex-girlfriend. And it's a complicated story. It's not just his ex-girlfriend. It's an ex-fiance who left him right before the wedding. And when Pete told her the story about it, like when they were talking about it, she said Pete was very emotional about it, which could be because he's still into the chick or because he's, I don't know, maybe he just gets emotional thinking of it. That's a pretty emotional thing to think about. But she said the last time they were supposed to hang out, he hit her up saying he had to work late and they'd have to reschedule, but they never rescheduled. Who knows? We're going to... Lana is having that gut feeling, though. So, Lana, you ready to call Pete?
4: Let's do it.
3: Let's do it. Okay, stay quiet, okay?
5: Hello?
3: Hi, is this Pete?
5: Yeah.
3: Oh, beautiful.
5: I'm sorry.
3: What?
5: Who is this?
3: Pete, this is Romero, Pebbles, and Melissa. And can I just explain why we're calling? Because it's a good reason.
5: Yeah, I'm sorry. I've been getting calls from my job like all morning, and I thought you were them again.
3: You thought, no. This is actually a good thing. I don't know if your job thing was a good thing, but so it's Romero, Pebbles, and Melissa. We're a radio show, and basically what we do is we'll pay for people to go on dates, but it's not a blind date. So we got a phone call from a girl who wants to go on a date with you. And if go ahead.
5: No, so hold up. Some random girl wants to ask me out.
6: Not random.
3: It's basically she knows you, and she

0: She's crazy as though. She said that you blew her off for your last date because you had a...
1: No, I didn't blow her off. First of all, I had to work. Like, did she tell you what she did to my Uber drivers?
0: Did she tell you? No, she said that you called her and said that you had to reschedule a date or something like that.
1: No, she showed up at my job while I was getting into my Uber and was about to beat the shit out of the driver because it was a girl.
2: What?
0: Wait, what?
1: I got into my Uber, right? Like, as the girl starts driving off, my Uber driver starts driving off. Freaking Lana jumps out in front of the freaking car, rips open the goddamn driver side door and says, "Where the f*** do you think you're going, bitch?" Seriously.
0: What?
3: What?
4: I told you I was sorry about that, okay?
0: Okay, wait, hold on. So Pete, Lana's on the phone right now, and she heard what you said. Okay, can somebody explain to us the exact story here? Because this was not mentioned.
4: I already told you this was a misunderstanding.
1: A misunderstanding? You were waiting for me outside my job. You saw me getting into a freaking Uber, and you wanted to fight. That's some psycho shit.
0: Lana, why did you do that?
4: Well, I told you. I thought he was talking to his ex. And I kept on texting him that night, and he wasn't responding. So I'm like, let me just make sure that he's actually at his job and he's not lying.
2: Oh, Lord.
1: I wasn't texting you back because I was f***ing working, you crazy bitch.
3: Oh, my God.
0: So, wait, hold on. So you're not talking to your ex again?
1: What? What the f***? But I'd be talking to my ex. It's nothing to do with that.
0: That's what Lana said. I don't know.
1: No, because she's psycho. I was at work. You clearly saw me walking out of the building and into the Uber.
4: How am I supposed to know it's an Uber? I just see a girl in the front seat.
3: Okay.
1: There's a giant sign in the window. It said Uber. And I'm like...
3: And wait, did you get it? I'm sorry.
4: You can get that on Amazon. Like, the sign doesn't mean anything. That's why you check the license plate. Everybody knows that.
1: Oh my God.
3: I think
1: no,
3: the
1: it
3: sign,
1: chaos.
3: It like, if you're not an Uber driver, you're not going to have a sign that says Uber
0: I know,
3: on your
0: like,
3: car.
0: Why would you buy that on Amazon?
3: Right.
0: What? Hold on. What? And so she jumps in front of the car. What ends up happening?
1: Whenever she gets up, she's like threatening to fight this girl, talking to me, even though I was sitting in the back seat. By the way, I'm in the back seat of the Uber.
2: Oh my God.
0: And how did you like calm her down? Like, what happened?
1: I had to end up pulling the reservation up on my phone to prove that I wasn't the bitch in the front seat.
0: Lana, you're crazy.
4: Look, he's making it sound worse than it actually was.
1: No.
4: Like, at the end of the day, he could be a girl who's actually an Uber driver and she just has the sign in the car because she drives Uber, but like yes. That's not why he's in there.
0: Yeah. Like the ultimate, like he wants to convince you so bad that he's not messing with another girl, that he's telling the girl that he is messing with to pretend that she's an Uber driver picking him up. Guys, take note. That's a great way to cheat.
4: Listen, Pete, I told you I was insecure, okay? You knew that from the jump, so I don't see why you would put me through that.
1: Insecure is f***ing crazy. You're psycho.
4: Okay, fine. My bad. Like, I'm sorry that I maybe I'm possessive. Like, it's not going to happen again, okay? I trust you.
1: Yeah,
3: wow.
1: It's not going to happen
3: Good
1: again.
3: Luck
1: it's not.
3: With that.
0: So, would you like another date with her? She says she won't do it. She trusts you now.
1: No, you know, I'm going to, you know what's up? It's like, I thought my ex fiance was the craziest I'd ever known in my whole life. But.
5: Coming up on the next Second Date Update at 9:10.
0: All right, I mean, this is just a debate that people always have in their heads. If you hit the lottery, would you stay with your significant other? Well, he hit the lottery. And he left her.

0: Melissa, what are you doing?
1: What are you doing? What do you mean? What am I doing?
0: We need to have a talk. What? I have a request. Whenever you go.
1: Oh, God.
0: What?
1: I had to have my headphones on really loud for what I was just doing, and you just pierced my ears.
0: Hmm. Can you hear me? Because I need you to hear what I'm going to say.
1: Yep.
0: I'm going to ask you a favor.
1: I can hear you.
0: Next time you go to film one of these videos where you're translating Spanish to English, can you?
1: Oh.
0: Just, you make sure I'm nowhere.
1: Okay.
0: Nowhere in sight. Not in the studio.
1: Listen.
0: Preferably not in the building.
1: Romero, I did not think that this one video that I made about a month ago would take off. I'm getting requests now.
0: Yeah.
1: I'm doing these Spanish to English translation song videos. Because you know how, you know.
0: I understand.
1: The Spanish to English translation isn't exact.
0: Yes, I understand.
1: And my whole point is that it hits harder and sounds better when it's in Spanish. Mm-hmm. Not so much when it's translated to English. So.
0: No, I get it.
1: I had a request for today's video. Mm-hmm. So I'm doing Rakata today.
0: Yes, I know.
1: So my Rakata video will be uploaded in the next hour. If anyone's interested, Melissa on the radio.
0: My original request.
1: On Instagram, yes.
0: My original request was going to be for you just to not to do that anymore. But I thought that was like too selfish. So, because there's.
1: I try to do them when you're not here, but I was running late this morning and the people had asked. So I need to make the people happy. So I have to have this done in the next hour. So if you're in the studio, you're in the studio. I apologize.
0: It's not you. It's me. I feel weird when I see somebody taking a selfie in public.
1: Oh, really?
0: So, yeah. When I see somebody from a distance, somebody putting the phone to their face to do a selfie or something like that, it just makes me feel. It gives me the...
1: Secondhand embarrassment?
0: Yeah. So...
1: So you have secondhand embarrassment for me? That's fine.
0: Yeah.
1: Listen, when I see the videos...
0: It's a me thing. It's not a you thing.
1: Trust me. Do you really think I make these videos and think, oh, I nailed that? No.
0: I see, like... You might not understand this. She doesn't nail it in one take. Let's just say that.
1: Oh, no, it takes quite a few.
0: So I see, you know, her doing it over.
1: Yeah.
0: And over.
1: Uh-huh.
0: And over. And over again. And...
1: I'm still trying to figure out what some of these words mean, but, you know.
0: What are you talking about? You're Puerto Rican, man.
2: Yeah, I know.
0: Coming up,
1: that's
0: you're
1: exactly
0: going to hear, man,
1: sound.
0: You want to talk about secondhand embarrassment? Wait until you hear the national anthem at the Women's Pro Baseball League game. It was crazy. You're going to get that and the juice next. Get up.
3: Nine.
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1: Now it's time for what's hot and trending.
2: Yeah, Ariana Grande is going to be taking a little bit of a break because her fans are talking bad about her. Melissa has details on that coming up in the juice, and then Leroy has good news. Go ahead, Melissa.
3: Oh, well, first up, Shamar Moore is dealing with an ultimate catfish situation that he literally had nothing to do with. So police were called to Shamar's L.A. home Friday after a random woman showed up on his doorstep with luggage. She knocked on the door, and instead of Shamar answering, his ex and mother of his daughter, Jezeray, did. Mm-hmm. And after calling police, the woman said she wasn't there to hurt anybody. She explained that she had been catfished by someone pretending to be Shamar. No details have been made public. All that's known is that the woman traveled from out of state and said the fake Shamar told her she could live with him.
2: So she's crazy.
3: Jezeray told police she did not want to press charges. The woman was released and given a trespass report.
2: She's crazy and stupid.
3: I don't know. Listen.
2: She's crazy, stupid, or a liar. Or a little bit of all three.
4: Or, like I said before, AI.
2: Oh, man.
3: Yeah.
4: Listen to what I'm saying.
2: No way.
4: How many times in a month do you think you get tricked by AI footage?
3: It's a good question. It happens to all of us.
4: And somebody
2: who's... Not enough to pack my bags and leave the state.
4: But if you got a direct message and it's Shamar Moore, I mean, like, it's a
2: I'm
4: video.
2: Gonna, my
4: it's
2: BS alarm's going to go. I don't know what it is. There's... people who have a certain BS alarm, it's called, true. I like to call it the common sense alarm, that immediately goes off with something like
4: some
2: that.
4: Some people don't have it, or some people are so desperate for attention or love that it just turns off.
3: Yeah.
4: And they believe it.
2: Losers.
3: Stop. It could happen to any one of us.
2: If it happened
3: to you, I'm not saying this particular situation.
2: I would be relentless reminding you of the time that
3: you
2: moved to another state with a suitcase to move in with fill in the blank celebrity because they DM'd you.
4: I got a great way that I could AI trick catfish Melissa. Melissa's at the casino.
2: Okay.
4: And let's say 50 Cent is at the casino.
3: He always is.
4: And he's
3: doing his thing. I see him there all the
4: time. And they walk by, and I'm sitting there, and I'm with Melissa, and 50 Cent walks by, and he waves, and Melissa sees him, and she waves back. And I say, I could AI 50 Cent saying, hey, why don't you come back, blah, blah, blah, blah, blah. There's a good chance she's going to pause and go, is that really? Maybe?
3: Yeah, I wouldn't care, though.
4: We just saw each other.
2: Okay. That's a small level of...
3: You'd have to pick someone better than him, because I really wouldn't care if he was like,
2: oh, that's a slight level of stupidity, but if Melissa packs her bags and goes, hey, 50 Cent invited me to move in with him.
3: I've actually been to his house before in Connecticut, so I mean, it couldn't be too far-fetched.
2: With a suitcase?
3: Not with a suitcase.
2: And your
3: toothbrush? No, definitely not. Chris Brown might be right up there with 50 Cent, speaking of which, level of petty for this one. So recently, a woman went viral for going after Chris's ex and father of his 4-year-old daughter. She posted a video saying that his ex, Diamond, was messing up his brand, seemingly because she had been dragging Chris Brown into a nasty custody battle.
5: You f***ing the brand up. You're not building the brand. You're f***ing the brand up, but you want to be the CEO.
3: So that woman got a response from Chris, who wrote Indeed under her video. And then during one of Chris's tour stops over the weekend, he did what he normally does. He brought a fan up on stage to serenade her, tied her to a pole, licked her arm, kissed her thigh, all that good stuff. Turns out the woman was that woman who made the video. Her name was Karima Devine, and fans are having a field day with it, calling Chris next level petty. And Ariana Grande has announced she is taking a break after her Eternal Sunshine tour wraps in London September 1st. She'll be stepping away from the public eye as scrutiny surrounding her health and body intensifies. A rep for Ariana released a statement saying she looks forward to finishing the tour, ending it on a high note, both healthily and happily, and then taking a much-deserved break from public-facing work and appearances, which has led to endless ongoing public scrutiny. The tour has been a beautiful experience for her. She loves her fans and has loved every minute of the tour so much. I have such a mixed emotions about this because on one hand, I'm always saying we should never be criticizing anyone's body, ever, period. You know, she definitely does not look healthy, though. She wow. really doesn't. She looks... No, it's not. I'm not saying it in a bad... Like, I'm trying to cut her down. It's more so, like, no. I think people are genuinely concerned.
2: Here's the rule. You don't post or message the person about their appearance.
3: Oh, absolutely.
2: You talk about it with your friends when that person's not around. Duh.
3: And you guys are my friends, and all of our listeners are our friends.
2: Listen, so she looks to me like she's doing that celebrity thing where it's like they're already in good shape or thin or whatever, but she's still banging out like Tirzepatide or Wegovy or one of those drugs.
3: I have a friend who legit does not feel like she is at her goal weight until she can physically see her bones.
2: Oh, well, your friend is crazy.
3: Yeah, no, it's actually really sad. And that's the thing as far as, like, people are genuinely concerned for her safety. But it's like, I don't know. Like, at what point do you just let her alone? And this is her. It's her body. It's her. She can do what she wants.
2: Yeah, at this point.
3: It's really, I don't know. I'm so split.
2: Do whatever you want. Make yourself disappear on your Ariana Grande. It doesn't matter to me.
3: Here is Leroy with your good news.
4: All right, so for many young people, soccer is much more than a game. It's becoming a lifeline. Across parts of England, community soccer football programs are giving teenagers a safe place to spend their time, build friendships, and develop confidence while steering them away from the crime and negative influences. Coaches and volunteers are creating welcoming environments where young people feel supported, valued, and part of something bigger than themselves. Beyond learning skills on the field, participants are discovering discipline, teamwork, and resilience they carry over into school, work, and everyday life. Organizers say the impact extends far beyond the final whistle, with many young people finding positive role models and a renewed sense of purpose. It's a reminder that when communities invest in their youth through sports, everyone wins. And sometimes a simple game of football or soccer can help change the course of a young person's future. And that's your good news. The Juice and Good News is brought to you by the Massachusetts Educational Financing Authority, trusted by hundreds of thousands of families for nearly 45 years. Simplify your college planning with MEFA.
2: So the Women's Pro Baseball League has begun, and whether or not you care about it, I'm going to make you listen to the way they kicked off everything. Everything. It was so bad. It was so, so bad. You're going to hear it next, and we are the Get Up Crew. What?

0: Hot 96.9, Boston's number one for throwbacks and today's best hip-hop. Get Up Crew, Romero, Melissa, and Leroy. The Women's Pro Baseball League kicked off over the weekend.
1: Dope.
0: Yeah. The L.A. Queens defeated the New York Heights 10-8. It was a solid game.
1: Mm-hmm.
0: Yeah, they're throwing overhand. It's not softball. It's women's pro baseball, which is great. By the way, real quick sidebar, have you know the Savannah Bananas?
2: Love the Savannah Bananas. I want to go to a game.
0: They have a girl who's on the team as a pitcher.
2: Yeah.
0: She's so good.
1: Really?
0: And her, you know how they all have an entrance? Her entrance is the best of everybody on the team. It's so good. Anyway, that was the dessert, and now the vegetables, which came before the game even started. When Martha Reeves, who's 85, an R&B legend.
2: Oh, yeah.
0: Yeah.
2: I saw a headline with Martha Reeves in it, but I didn't read it.
0: You want to know why? It was her singing the national anthem.
2: Okay.
0: Do you think the headline was because she killed it or because perhaps it wasn't that great?
2: If I had to guess, I would say probably wasn't that great.
0: Ding, ding, ding, ding, ding.
3: Can you see by the dawn's early light?
2: Wait, stop for 1 second. Who's the background track? Who's the backing track?
1: She got background singers.
2: Oh, I didn't know they did background singers for the national
1: anthem
2: now.
1: You're supposed to sync up, and I don't know what's going on.
2: Okay, sorry. Yeah. Go ahead, continue.
3: Can you see by the dawn's early light? What so proudly we hail at the twilight's last gleaming, whose broad stripes and
0: there's been so many bad ones, but this is up there.
2: Does this beat the
3: and the horn of the ramparts we watched were so gallantly
0: like it keeps going.
3: Streaming.
2: What did you want her to do? Stop?
0: I don't know. Sync up.
2: Tell me there's video of the people in the background like reacting to it.
1: This video.
0: It was the inaugural game. There's plenty of video.
2: Remember when Fergie did the national anthem at the All-Star game, NBA All-Star game, and the players were laughing at her?
0: I don't remember any bad ones after this.
1: Casual question, right? So let's say, all right, like you said, this is their first game. This is their big opening to this phenomenal league that they hope is going to last for decades and decades and just be awesome. If you're the owner of a team or you're the, like, when you hear it start off like this, are you the type of person to be like, yo, we're doomed? This is setting the tone. Are we doomed? Or
0: I'm more of an optimist, so I'm like, hey, we got nowhere to go but up from
1: thank
0: here.
1: Thank you. That's where I'm at.
2: Not to mention, you got people now talking about this league, which I'm sure people didn't even know about.
1: But no one's talking about the game.
0: Yeah.
2: Well, that's where it starts, Leroy. You got to get them in somehow.
1: Oh, my God.
2: Get them in somehow. And
0: that might have been the worst overall national anthem ever.
2: I don't know.
0: A lot of people mess up in it. They might start off strong, mess up in the middle or at the end, or they might mess up starting off but kind of fix themselves.
2: Where's the guy that you had that didn't know any of the words?
0: Oh, God.
2: Do you know who I'm talking about? There's a guy. I know you have the audio, too. He's in there somewhere.
1: Who's the track? Carl Lewis might be the worst.
0: Oh, yeah.
1: And the Rockets. And then somebody said, uh-oh.
0: Yeah. I don't understand why they... Well, you know what? Let me take that back, because this lady's like a professional singer. I was about to say,
2: but
0: I don't understand.
2: She's also 85, Romero. Right? That's her age?
0: She said that the field conditions were wet and windy.
2: Stop it.
0: I swear to God.
2: You're blaming the field conditions?
0: Yeah.
1: And I'll say this.
0: She couldn't slide.
1: I've said this 1,000 times. For whatever reason, I can't explain. Maybe they can do a scientific, I don't know, research or whatever. Singing that song for some reason is extremely hard.
2: Oh, it's very hard.
1: I do not understand why.
0: I disagree. I can nail it. Hold on.
2: Okay.
1: Oh, boy.
0: Okay, you guys got to stay quiet, though. Hold on. Hut, mush, yellow leather, red leather. Okay, here we go.

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2: Hi, Kendra.
3: Hi.
2: Kendra, you're looking for a guy named Nathan?
3: Nathan.
2: So, go ahead. What happened with you and Nathan?
3: So, I've been seeing Nathan for like, I don't know, 4 or 5 weeks.
2: Yeah.
3: And he just randomly stopped responding to my calls and texts.
4: And wonderful.
2: Yeah. So, what did you do to screw it up?
3: Nothing that I could think of. I'm starting to think he's just a f-boy. I'm sorry, f-boy.
2: Yeah, you can say f-boy. It's okay. But hold on. Like, are you sure, like, you didn't do anything wrong?
3: I mean, yeah. Our chemistry was, like, totally off the charts.
2: Mm-hmm.
3: I mean, every aspect, top to bottom. I remember actually telling some of my girlfriends that he was almost, like, too good to be true because it was so amazing.
2: Yeah.
3: But now he's f***ing gone, so maybe it was too good to be true. I don't know. Yeah. Like,
2: maybe he didn't exist. So everything about him was good. Like what?
3: No, not like good. Like f***ing amazing.
2: Okay. Give me examples.
3: Okay. So I've dated I'm not gonna lie. I'm not like a trifling hoe, but I dated a lot of guys.
2: Yeah.
3: So there's either like one great thing about them, but everything else is f***ed up. And then you have one big thing that up, even though everything else is good.
2: Yeah.
3: Does that make sense?
2: Yeah, that completely makes sense. Yeah.
3: Okay.
2: I've never heard it put like that, though, but that makes complete think about it. Like, she said one good thing, but everything else on the pie sucks. Or one really bad thing that's so bad that even though the other stuff is good, you're like, I can't. He's whatever. And it's different for everybody.
3: It's like biting into an apple pie, but it's onion pie. What
2: No, I feel you. That's good.
3: Or like thinking you're eating a grape and it's an olive.
2: Yeah.
3: No, you know what I'm saying?
2: Listen, I'm going to steal that and pretend it was mine. I'm just going to say that right now. But go ahead.
3: Trademark. Yeah. Kendra. Yeah. CM. But Nate was like awesome. Like he had everything. Like good looking, smart, funny, but not in like that mean ass kind of way. So yeah. You know what I'm talking about.
2: Yeah, yeah.
3: And like romantic, but still like super sexual. Didn't have any kids or a crazy psycho fucking ex. at least as far as I know.
2: Yeah, yeah, yeah.
3: So I'm calling you guys because I just need to know why he fell off my planet.
2: Maybe the kids and crazy psycho ex thing is. You know, maybe he's a liar. That could be his one giant thing.
3: His one big thing.
2: Yeah, his one big thing is that he completely fabricated his entire life. No, you know what? Yeah. We'll give him a call for you next. All right, Kendra?
3: Awesome. Thank you, guys. You're the best.
2: All right. Hang on. Second date update on.

0: you agree to go out on a date with this girl that you know very well, by the way, she gave us your phone number. You can tell us where you'd like to go for a date. You can tell us when you're free, and we will pay for the food, the drinks, everything, just for you and this girl to go out once, see if you have a chemistry.
1: Okay. I mean, if this is legit, I'll do it. Do I, like, have to guess the girl?
0: Do you want to guess the girl?
1: I mean, this kind of sounds like something that Andrea would do.
0: Mm-hmm. No, it's not Andrea. Would you like to try again?
2: Here we go.
1: Heather? No, my God, what the f***? Why are you not naming me? Why are you saying all my friend's name?
0: Hold on. Nathan, no. It's not Heather. Oh, it's not Andrea. God. It's actually it's Kendra, who's on the phone right now.
3: Yeah, hello. Do you ever remember me, asshole? Like, why are you guessing all my friends? Hello?
0: Nathan?
1: Wow. Okay.
2: Okay.
1: First of all, you need to calm down. You can act like you're mad at me, but you should just be mad at yourself.
3: First of all, never tell a woman to calm down. Second of all, what the f*** are you talking about? Because I want to know why you're naming all my friends.
0: Hold on. We're going to put Kendra on mute real quick because this is a little confusing. So, okay, Nathan, can you please tell us a story here as to why you're naming all these girls who apparently Kendra knows, but you're not naming Kendra herself?
1: I don't know, like Kendra was, you know, she was bragging about how great of a guy I am to her friends.
0: Yeah, she was telling us too. She said that you checked off all the boxes.
1: I don't know. She must have talked about me like I was a fucking sex god or something because I have never in my life had girls hit me up.
2: No!
1: And all of her friends are hot as f**k. They literally look like this, like, fake Instagram models.
0: So you hooked up.
1: Hot.
0: When you say all her friends, like, how many girls did you hook? Did you hook up with more than one of her friends?
1: I f**ked, like, four of them.
2: Okay.
1: And then there's another one I'm making plans with for this weekend.
2: Hold on a second.
0: Hold on.
2: Is that, are you serious?
0: I gotta take Kendra off of mute. Kendra?
3: You fucking piece of ass.
2: Kendra!
1: Like I said, it's your fault for saying that I had the perfect dick. Your words, not mine.
2: Oh my God.
1: You said
2: Kendra.
1: That.
3: Okay, dude, bro, you realize you can say no, right? What the f***?
2: What kind of friends do you have?
3: Apparently, hoes. This is barely be my friends anyway. They're just in my friend group that's like always trying to one-up each other. But like you think that your boyfriend would tell you that your friends are trying to f*** him.
4: Oh, my God.
2: Have they ever done this to you before?
3: Oh, my God.
0: Kendra,
3: I don't know. Like, I never really got into this situation before. Like, I obviously can't tell anybody how great this
2: is. That is awful.
0: Wow.
3: Like, seriously, Eva. Like, I told you, boy. I guess I was wrong.
0: So, hold on. So Nathan, like, why did you not tell Kendra that all her friends were hitting you up to have sex?
3: Seriously. Yeah, I can't wait to hear this.
1: I mean, normally I would, but like I said, like, they're all really f***ing hot. Like, I'd be a f***ing moron to say no.
3: Okay. What are you, 15? I mean, that makes you a f***ing ass. I knew there was something wrong with him. I knew it. I knew there was something wrong with you. Now I'm going to tell everyone that you're a huge piece of s*** with a little teeny tiny dick.
2: Oh, okay. All righty then.
4: Here we go.
1: Too late for that. I mean, thanks to you, I hit, like, the pussy power ball.
4: I can't stand
3: I hope you get herpes.
4: Oh my God.
0: So wait, are you saying no to another date with
3: No,
2: I hope
3: you need
2: Valtrex,
3: bro.
2: No! Oh, my God.
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0: 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We're going commercial free next, baby. 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
0: It's Romero, yes. Of course, you've heard of me and you've heard of Melissa and Leroy. 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

0: 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Get up, crew. Ramiro, Melissa, and Leroy. Has anybody here had bad Taco Bell diarrhea lettuce?
1: Nope.
0: No? You might want to hold off on answering that. You can get $200 if you have. Oh. Has anybody, let me ask again, has anybody here had some bad Taco Bell diarrhea lettuce?
2: Okay.
3: No.
2: Well.
0: They're proposing it. They're trying to get a class action lawsuit set up for it. And here we go.
2: Did you have to wait? Did you have to have gone to Taco Bell? Because not all of these, you know, diarrhea symptoms from lettuce have come from Taco Bell. So could it be that wait, hold on. Could it be that lettuce manufacturer?
3: You know, ever since Verdict and Vibes has started. Yes. Melissa's become very, what's the word, Ramiro? How would you
2: litigious.
3: Describe?
2: Just, no, because litigious would mean I'm suing people.
0: Super technical when it comes to anything
3: always
0: legal.
3: Always trying to find a loophole.
0: Yeah.
2: Yeah.
0: It's like, did you see that video of the guy murdering his wife? And she's like, well, I mean, you know, technically in a court of law,
2: you could be
0: found innocent just because there's a video of him stabbing her over and over and saying, die.
2: Put it this way. I don't see everything as black and white anymore. Oh, wow. There's definitely gray areas.
3: So the Taco Bell, you're saying that technically the lettuce isn't all at Taco Bell.
2: Well, that's what they said, as far as I know. Okay. But Taco Bell got blamed for it. All the lettuce came from this one
0: Taylor
2: distributor.
0: Farms, yes.
2: Taylor allegedly.
0: Farms in Mexico. Allegedly.
2: Right.
0: Yes.
2: But besides that, the class action suit, can we just ask another random question? Because my friend Jamie was asking me this yesterday. Have you guys had any salad in the last month?
0: Oh, I had Caesar salad last Thursday.
2: I've had a bunch of salads lately. Yeah. I have any. Leroy, have you?
3: No, I need to, but no.
2: Okay. Yeah. No, because I haven't even thought twice about it, but I know a lot of people have. Like, they've been avoiding salads. Like, salad distribution has gone down a lot in the last couple months because of it. I was just curious, because yesterday I ordered a salad without thinking twice, and Jamie's like, you're going to eat salad? I'm like, yeah.
0: Because we're getting numb to everything. So now it's like, hey, by the way, there's this crazy virus going around, you know, with lettuce. And people are like, their first question is, well, how bad is the virus?
2: Right,
0: you know what I'm saying?
2: Right.
0: It's like, does it kill you?
2: Is it going to make me lose a couple pounds?
0: Yeah, no, nobody's died yet. And they're like, oh, well, what do you get? I mean, you get some pretty bad diarrhea. And they're like, and what else?
2: Right,
0: like,
2: right.
0: Diarrhea. I can handle diarrhea. Boom. Seriously. I. It's funny. Who asked me over the weekend? They said, hey, have you been avoiding lettuce? And I said, yeah, really. I don't normally have iceberg lettuce anyway. Iceberg is kind of like the bootleg lettuce. And they said, oh, you haven't had like a Caesar salad? And I go, no. I mean, well, actually, I did have a Caesar salad yesterday. But besides that, yeah. So I haven't even thought about it. I honestly think that I've had so much crap over my lifetime that I'm a little immune to certain things.
2: You used to eat McDonald's chicken nuggets wrapped in cheese. I'd say that's where it ends.
0: For real. For real.
2: I mean, it sounds delicious, but like, when let's be honest, it is probably
0: I would
2: not the
0: stick
2: most
0: my
2: healthy.
0: Hands in everything and just eat it. I didn't care. You know? So, but I think that's good, you know? You build up an immunity.
3: Yeah, yeah.
2: Oh!
0: Your body's like, bring it. What else you got?
2: By the way, I think
0: the microbiome is killing the diarrhea as it's going into the stomach.
2: I might have mentioned this to you, Leroy, but I don't think Ramiro was here. I finally tried that McDonald's, the new fried apple pie that they brought back. Remember that?
0: Yes.
2: It's okay. It's okay. It wasn't amazing. It wasn't bad. It was just, It wasn't, I had a lot of high hopes for it.
0: Mm.
2: It didn't meet my expectations. It was still okay, but I had higher hopes.
0: Will you have it again?
2: Probably.
3: Higher cholesterol.
2: Exactly.
0: Show's over. We're out. Leroy's coming up next, and we'll talk to you tomorrow. By the way, look outside. Look at that rain.
3: Ugly.
0: It is ugly. There's flood warnings in areas. All right. Coge lo suave. We're back tomorrow. Bye.

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3: Let's get the party started. 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That's when I knew that your heart was starring. 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

0: Boston's number one for throwbacks and today's best hip hop. It's raining, but it's like raining, really dark. I'm going to take some of y'all back. The way it's raining and the way it looks, it reminds me of that recess, indoor recess type of weather.
1: It's just a public service announcement sponsored by Just Blaze and the good folks at Rockefeller Records.
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1: Now, before I finish, let me just say, I did not come here to show out. I did not come here to impress you. 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

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As promised, I told you I saw Spider-Man Brand New Day over the weekend. I loved it. I give it a 9 out of 10. 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Almost $930 million. It's going to go way over a billion. 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I loved it. 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

It's the home of Romero, Melissa, and Leroy. Hot 96.9, Boston's number one for throwbacks. And today's best hip hop. Say a quick prayer for Tyrese. He said he's feeling discouraged and he feels like he's about to lose his mind. Hold your head up, Tyrese.

It's been a ride. I guess I had to go to that place to get to this one. Now some of you might still be in that place. If you're trying to get out, just follow me. I'll get

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0: Good morning, Hot 96.9 Boston's number one for throwbacks and today's best hip hop. This hour, we've got some music from DMX, Black Eyed Peas, K-Dot, Eminem, and more right now. Here's T.I.
1: Hey, Jim. You know the old sugar daddy. 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

0: 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We started off the hour with a T.I. song, and that reminded me, congratulations to T.I. and Tiny. They've renewed their marriage vows.
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2: Let me talk to him. 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

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Keep your head up.

Celtics related things. Former Celtic Jaylen Brown. He posted a video of himself jumping out of a plane in Egypt. I could never, but he did it. So good for him. And then word is there is a rumor that the Celtics are trying to get Steph Curry. Would that heal all the wounds if they were able to land him? Put that Kelly Green on Steph Curry? I don't know. I get those goosebumps every time.

0: Yeah, this album is dedicated to all the teachers that told me I'd never amount to nothing. To all the people that lived above the buildings that I was hustling from, that called the police on me when I was just trying to make some money to feed my daughter.
1: Yeah, yeah.
0: And to all my peoples in the struggle, you know what I'm saying? 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
1: Shake it, shake it.

0: nowadays, everybody wanna talk like they got something to say, but nothing comes out when they move their lips, just a bunch of gibberish. Back like they forgot about Dre.
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Not only do they keep winning, but they went out to LA, took on the Dodgers, the best team in the league, and they swept them. 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They're for real, y'all. 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

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Listen, we're going to cover everything that happened over the weekend because there was some significant stuff. So August 1st, check this out. So in 1989, EPMD released their second album. 1960, Chuck D, A Public Enemy was born. In 2000, Big L's second and final album was released. In 1995, Raekwon released his debut solo album, Only Built for Cuban Links. And August 2nd, 1988, Raw Bass, DJ Easy Rock released their debut single, It Takes Two. That song is the reason why I fell in love with hip hop. It's hot.

96.9 Boston's number one for throwbacks and today's best hip hop. 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

Hope you're all having a fantastic Monday. It's Hot 96.9, Boston's number one for throwbacks and today's best hip-hop. Yeah, it's raining, but I'm going to get you through the afternoon. It's going to be a pretty decent week, though, so that's good news. On the way this

Nation, Usher and Chris Brown are going to be here before you know it. It's the show of the summer. Let's be honest. We got your tickets 5 times every weekday this week. Your next chance to win coming up at 3:05. 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

0: 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Why can't that ever happen at a show that I'm at? 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

0: 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Can't get enough celebrity and music news? 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
1: I don't understand why. See, it's burning me to hold on to this. I know this is something I gotta do, but that don't mean I want to. What I'm trying to say is that I love you. I feel like this is coming to an end, and it's better for me to

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0: Shamar Moore had a woman show up at his doorstep saying she was catfished by someone who was pretending to be him, saying that she could live with him. I can't even imagine. I mean, he didn't press charges, so that's pretty cool. Hot 96.9, here's Pitbull.
1: Me not working hard. Yeah, right, picture that with a Kodak. Or better yet, go to Times Square, take a picture of me with a Kodak. Took my life from negative to positive. I just want y'all to know that. And

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0: It's Romero, yes. Of course, you've heard of me and you've heard of Melissa and Leroy. We're on Hot 969 with the second date update on the 10s every single morning. Remember to tell your friends too, okay? Romero, Melissa, and Leroy only on Hot 969.
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Usher and Chris Brown. 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

0: in. 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

healthy and too skinny. So after her current tour, she is going to take a break from the public eye. Isn't that sad? Can we just like stop commenting on people's bodies, period? On 96.9, here's Kanye.

Hey, the summer's not over yet. We still have lots of partying to do. Okay, and I want you guys to join me on August 22nd for a party called Serendipity a la Mode. So what's going to happen is going to be lots of surprise celebrity guests, performances, food, upscale, unique, us grown folks need a party. So if you want tickets, go to my Instagram, Melissa on the Radio, for all the information. It's going to be a blast at the end of August.

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Will it be you? 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

If you had one shot, one opportunity to seize everything you ever wanted in one moment, would you capture it?

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That's when I knew that your heart was scarring. Friends to lovers need a part to star in. 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

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Marvel and Spider-Man, like, that's just not my thing, but I'd curious if you guys liked it. 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

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It's Ramiro, Melissa, and me, Leroy. 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

96.9 Foss is number one for throwbacks in today's best hip hop. Happy Monday, everybody. Man, this rain sucks. It's going to be actually really nice, though, the rest of the week. Maybe a chance of showers a couple days, but no biggie. It's Melissa on your radio.

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1: 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Finally went to go see BTS over the weekend. She saw them twice, and now that is all over my algorithm. It's all I keep seeing is BTS live at MetLife Stadium.
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2: 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And

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0: 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It's Kendrick Lamar.
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0: Okay, so we got tickets for you to go see Chris Brown and Usher all this week. Your next chance to get hooked up is tomorrow morning, 8 a.m., the Get Up Crew on Hot 96.9, Boston's number one for throwbacks, and today is Best Hip Hop.
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